on my mind. Man, jap man, meditate on my mind. The one command in the Sri Guru Granth Sahib where the Guru commands is jap. The word jap, meditate. Because it is Guru Prasad, it is Guru's grace that gives us everything. So meditate on that one, not on the money guru or the lottery guru or the popularity guru. How about guru, the wahe guru, the sat guru, the siddhi guru? So that's the one command in the Sri Guru Granth Sahib, jap, meditate. Every day, you've got to come back to this. Every day. And that's the path of a Guru Sikh. Every day, every minute, every second. Ape Guru Chela, because the Guru and the student are the same. So we hold that responsibility to be one with our Guru. Sometimes I feel that I look around and I see people, they're waiting for some sort of magical lightning to strike them, or a sant to come and touch them on the forehead and say, "You are blessed. You will be our liberated." Yogiji always used to say, he said, "What? Initiate yourself. Bless yourself. Let it be so that when God comes to you and says, what do you need? Then you say to God, Chardikala, I have everything. Go and help someone else." How about that? So japa man satanam, sadat satanam, on my mind, meditate on satanam, the true name of God. Sada satanam, always vibrate satanam. Thank you.

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Japa Hara Bhava Jala Tarana. When you meditate on Har, the name of God, Tarana, you are carried across.

Bani, the Chibani Amritasare. Within the Bani, the Guru exists. Feel the power of Had, of God's name of Satnam, and allow it to come into your heart, for it carries us through every conceivable trouble. We have it easy. Guru Gobind Singh lost 4 sons. Many disciples left him.

Satnam Ji, Waheguru, Waheguru, Waheguru Ji. And let the Guru's boat carry us across.